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0: Did you hear that? 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

0: You know, we've heard of IBS, but have you ever heard of IMS, Jade?
1: No. When you brought that up before we were getting into this break, I was like, is he talking about his bowels? No. What is the M for?
0: Irritable male syndrome. It's when men get irritable and less motivated as they get older. It's linked to testosterone decline that happens between the ages of 40 and 60.
1: Are you suffering from IMS?
0: I'm going to need a lot of patience when I move in to my fiance's place with her teenage daughter. So I don't think I have this. Maybe I will, but I'm a very patient person.
1: Okay, so there's actually a condition behind some grumps. This is actually funny to me. Because I'm just like, wow, the hormonal changes that we go through are just crazy. Sometimes you wonder, like, why hitting certain strides in certain ages is so difficult. But medically, our bodies are effed. This kind of sucks.
0: It's when one of my bets ain't hitting on a sports game. I think that's when I get really irritated. I'm like, really? But I won some money last night.
1: My boyfriend sent me a screenshot this morning, and he actually told me last night when he got out the shower, he said, ooh, Tyler's going to be on one tomorrow because the Bears beat the Eagles.
0: The Bears were underdogs. They were not favored. So that means you put money down. If they won, you get big monies. And that's what happened. The Bears won.
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3: 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And then the

0: All the hits and none of the potholes. CK 105.5. Well, it's a brand new day. Let's get the show underway. It is Hey Morton. I'm your host, Rick Morton. There's Adina.
1: Hey Morton.
0: There's D-Rock.
2: Hey Morton.
0: You know, this time of year, decorating for the holidays really kicks in. It's first Halloween, then Thanksgiving, then Christmas.
2: Yeah. Right. Yep.
0: And then I think New Year's Day or the day after New Year's, you really should be taking your Christmas decorations down. Holiday season's over. But when do you start? And that was a debate that's been going on for a long time. And now there's a huge survey that said, when is the earliest acceptable time to display Halloween decorations outside your home? 42% said between October 1st and October 15th.
2: Yes.
0: And that is the majority opinion, not before October 1st. It gives you an entire month to do that. Now, between Labor Day and September 30th is 16%. So not even 2 out of 10 people.
2: That's crazy.
0: Yep.
1: So.
0: And 18% said between October 16th and the 30th.
1: Oh, my God.
0: Yeah.
2: Because think about it. Mm-hmm. Halloween is on the 31st. You have the entire month. Why not just
0: October 1st.
2: Yeah.
1: Right, but when it's October 1st, it's the month of Halloween. And so you only have 31 days to enjoy your decorations, celebrate, you know. Wouldn't you want them up? You only have 31 days
0: because by the 1st. October 1st, between October 1st and the 15th.
1: That's too late.
0: People, yeah, October 1st is the earliest, according to consensus opinion.
2: It's plenty.
0: Crazy. Yeah. What you're putting yours up the last weeks of September?
1: I would think like the last weekend of September is the perfect time to like, okay, let's clean up and let's get the decorations out and put them up. Because then when October 1st comes in a few days, you get to enjoy it. It starts. It's already started. You don't. It's done.
0: Well, if October 1st is on a Saturday, then put them up that Saturday. No big deal.
1: Mm.
0: But I really feel like it's not life or death, but you are in the minority who believes that before October 1st. Well, it's not strange. It's typical.
1: Yeah, because
0: it's strange to you.
1: Here's why it's strange. Because then why don't you repeat the same thing for Christmas? As most people do it either mid-November or like right after Thanksgiving, right?
0: Yeah.
1: Wouldn't that make not December 10th? You're not decorating then.
2: I will say people will go harder for Christmas because it's, you know, usually they decorate during Thanksgiving for that.
1: Right.
2: To be quite honest. So.
0: Because here's why. Thanksgiving decorations don't take place outside the home. They're typically inside the home.
2: Correct.
0: You don't have, other than putting pumpkins out, which is kind of Halloween.
1: Yeah.
0: It kind of blends into
2: a little bit.
0: Thanksgiving. You don't really decorate your house with big turkeys or things like that.
2: Right.
0: So the next external outdoor decoration would be as you're getting rid of Halloween on the 31st, you kind of move into
2: the holidays.
0: Christmas.
2: Yeah.
1: That's too
0: and
1: soon.
0: Well, I don't think that's too soon. I think Christmas right after Halloween makes sense because you're welcoming people into your house. It is the Thanksgiving season, but you wouldn't decorate your house for Thanksgiving anyhow. You would decorate it for Christmas.
1: You would like decorate it like fall. That's where that trend comes.
0: The outside of your house we're talking about.
1: No, like you could basically turn every pumpkin over from Halloween and it'll all of a sudden be a fall pumpkin, right?
2: Plus I feel like...
0: What do you mean turn it over?
1: As in like you just get rid of like the ghosts and the, you know, goblins and you leave the pumpkins.
2: November's kind of a mulligan because the day after Thanksgiving, it's Black Friday. You're getting ready for Christmas, guaranteed. Like,
1: yeah, that's my point. So the last week of the month right before whatever holiday is about to start taking place makes the most sense for you to decorate. So end of September for Halloween end of November for Christmas.
0: No, because you go choose your Christmas tree sooner than Thanksgiving.
2: True.
0: Yeah. It's the fall time when it's the fall. You go get it. So
2: Halloween's your thing, Adina.
0: Yeah, it's just your thing.
2: I get it.
0: You know what? You do you, but you're in the minority on that. Sorry.
1: Women's hair has a new trend. Hair is getting bigger. And according to Glamour magazine, some of the most recognizable hairstyles are coming back from the 1980s. Because volume is it, ladies. Forget the slick backs, clean girl aesthetic. That is out. What is in is the side part blowout. Think Cindy Crawford or the Victoria's Secret Angels, like big hair, voluminous, and a side part. Number two, natural messy curls like Julia Roberts used to wear or natural curls altogether made famous by Diana Ross. So we like just messy, natural looks.
0: All right.
2: Okay.
1: And the last one is the pineapple updo. I guess it was made famous by Sarah Jessica Parker. It's like a really tall, on the top of your head, ponytail, or where you kind of push your hair forward and it kind of flops over. Oh, so you okay. get a lot of volume.
2: Got it.
1: So that's in, ladies.
0: That one always seemed like a cheat to me.
2: Yeah, that was really good.
0: I just woke up.
2: Yeah.
0: Rihanna pulled it off pretty good. Rihanna could make it look pretty good.
2: That's true.
1: Oh, okay.
0: Yeah, but man, you got to be doing it just right or it just looks so lazy.
2: Totally.
0: Yeah.
2: All right, guys. So there's a guy that vlogs on TikTok. His name is Movie Kev, and he just rewired my brain, and I just need to share it with you guys because he broke down how Star Wars is basically The Wizard of Oz.
3: Star Wars is just a blatant remake of The Wizard of Oz, almost shot for shot. They're both about a young kid who lives on a farm with their aunt and uncle, who wistfully looks off into the distance, dreaming of adventure beyond the horizon. And after a bit of a disastrous incident, instigated by a villainous character in black, a hero interacts with a wise old man, and when he's sent off on an adventure, not sure whether they'll ever see home again. Our hero also interacts with a bunch of small, hyperactive creatures who effectively kickstart their journey down this long path. Along the way, they partner up with a clunky, awkward metal man and a giant, furry monster-type character. And most importantly, a scruffy-looking comic relief. And while trying to sneak into the villain's fortress, they're almost discovered by guards. But our heroes defeat them and dress up in their uniforms, allowing them to sneak in and execute a rescue. The villain even orders the launch of their flying attack weapons to defeat our heroes before they can get to them. And despite receiving no specific training, the hero learns they had the power within them all along to achieve their goal.
0: Oh, that's good.
2: It's the same thing.
0: Yeah.
2: It's the same storyline.
0: Ah, all right.
1: You kind of ruined it for me.
2: Dang, man.
0: Oh, we didn't ruin it? No, come on. Star Wars leveled it up.
2: Yeah, they did.
0: Yeah. We're mad at that. That's pretty good.
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2: We've read every article. Ooh. And we know. Yeah. I don't need your advice, dad, but thanks.
4: Yeah. A woman in Florida has just set a record as the world's shortest female firefighter. Yep. 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
2: That's so rude.
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2: Good morning, I'm Matt Barber with your ABC 12 News headlines. Walkers and runners alike are celebrating the opening of the new Choice One Bank Trail in Genesee County. The new 2-mile trail connects Linden and Fenton and is designed for non-motorists. This marks a major milestone for LAF Pathways. It has been roughly 2 decades of work to improve access across southern Genesee County. For many involved, the project is about more than just infrastructure. It's a tribute to the people who started it all. LAF Pathways plans to keep building on the momentum with a new Fenton Road Corridor project already in the works for next year. A Clio High School teacher was awarded $75,000 to invest in his school's skilled trades program. The 2026 Harbor Freight Tools for Schools Prize for Teaching Excellence was awarded to Matthew McMullen. The national prize recognizes 25 teachers who are helping students prepare for careers in the skilled trades. He's being recognized for his work in the classroom and for the hands-on opportunities that he's giving his students. I'm Matt Barber, ABC 12 News on CK 105.5.
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17: This is meteorologist Kevin Goff. After 10 days in a row of dry weather, finally some showers across mid-Michigan. Temperatures near 70 with a south-southwest wind. Overnight, lingering showers, temperatures down near 60, and periods of rain as we kick off the month of October on Thursday with highs in the upper 60s. We'll go into Friday with a few morning showers south and then decreasing cloudiness later in the day.
16: From Clio to Swartz Creek, we're everywhere you are. CK105.5. No matter what you ask us, you know what? We will answer it. Just ask us a question in our DMs at Hey Morton on Instagram.
18: Emily asked Hey Morton, what's one thing you wish people would stop posting on social media?
16: Okay. All right. What is it?
18: For me, it is their floor plan. That's the best way I can put it. I see way too many girls posting their cute, you know, house tour or apartment or whatever. And that's cute because I like looking at the interior design stuff and how you decorated. But I know exactly where you're living. I saw it. I saw the store that's across the street from you or the building or the name or the whole. You gave me a whole tour. And that's, for me, it just seems strange. Like, I see, like, TikTok families do it. Like, post literally where they live, their whole backyard, their front yard, their side, their neighbors, like the street they're living on. And I'm thinking, are y'all crazy? I once posted the exterior of my building and someone DM'd me going, oh, I know exactly where you live. And I was like, you saw like one corner of my building, but it was a particular color. So I guess people just, that creeped me out enough, let alone giving a whole tour to somebody.
19: Yeah, you'd be surprised how many internet sleuths are out there that'll figure that out in a millisecond.
16: I think with AI, keeping your location anonymous is just all but a, you might as well give up. You're not going to have any privacy. So it's fine. I don't think you can protect yourself from people knowing everything about you anymore. I think the only things that stay private are your PIN number for your bank, your bank account, or your medical information.
19: Right. Yeah,
16: maybe that's it. Yeah. But I think if you gave me someone who's a friend of yours and just their first name, I would come in on Monday with everything there is to know about them. And it would probably cost me like $50.
18: Yeah.
16: So
18: this is just out there for free. I don't know.
16: Yeah. What do you think, D?
19: Mine is, and this goes for men and women, please stop taking bedroom selfies.
18: Why?
19: Because
16: I don't want to see your junk.
19: Well, number one. But also, like, you know, when you take these bedroom selfies, you think that your looks or whatever you're doing in the photo is going to distract us from the fact that your bed is on the floor or that you have 300 stuffed animals or your room is just completely dirty.
18: So like, you are looking in the back.
19: I am. Oh. I am, dude. Like, on my FYP, and I'm looking at people with their, like, photos, I'm like, dude, you didn't even think to, like, clean up or tidy up at all. Like, even the bathroom. Remember the bathroom selfies?
16: Hey, you know what? Don't listen. I want to put you at ease, too. Once you have a child, you won't get those anymore. You won't.
19: I hope not.
16: No. I never, ever get a bedroom or bathroom selfie anymore at all whatsoever. On any feed I have. TikTok, Instagram, Facebook. Not at all. Never really? Once. No, because the kind of people the algorithm's feeding me are like parents and golf guys.
18: Oh.
16: Gosh, yeah. So once your lifestyle changes a little bit and you're not a guy with, the algorithm's looking at you and saying you're single, not single, you're a married guy, no kids, you know, and maybe it's just serving you up like other people in that situation.
19: Right.
16: That might have a propensity for that. But yeah, I don't see it at all. And there was a time when I did. It was bathroom selfies all the time.
18: Oh, yeah.
16: It's like, man. That bathroom is a dump. That is so gross.
19: Look at the toothpaste on your mirror.
16: Yeah. It's like, guess what? We know you're in the hot tub of your apartment complex. Not fooling anyone.
19: Right.
16: I'll tell you, I want this to stop being posted on the internet altogether. Anybody who's reviewing any type of anything that doesn't cost over $500.
18: What?
16: Yes. Do not review the latest Starbucks drink. If you start with come with me, I'm gone.
18: Really?
16: Come with me as I try Starbucks new matcha. Had to get it Thursday. Oh my God, I can't. I'm so out so fast. There's nothing you can tell me about that I care about that much. Because
18: how else would I know if I should order it or not?
16: It's, well, you know what? It's $5 and if you order it and don't like it, move on with life. I didn't need like a 10-minute review. 10 minutes of my time hearing you drink a beverage. Ain't it for me.
18: We totally have different social media pages.
16: I get that. It comes my way. I just skip it right away.
18: Oh, I'm the one liking it and going, okay, is there more?
19: For me?
16: How do you have that kind of time to sit through that? Like, wait a minute. You got to give me 10 minutes to listen to you talk. Now, think about this. If somebody spent 5 minutes telling you about the most viral drink here, this restaurant here, this trip here, this thing, You're now looking at an hour a day of you looking at 10 people telling you about stuff for 5 minutes. Right?
18: I'd love it.
19: I'm just fascinated at how much money they make off of it.
16: I just couldn't possibly watch that.
18: But if, okay, but if someone was telling you like all the cool, if they were reviewing different planes, different motorcycles, different hockey sticks or something, it's your interest. And if you were about to buy something like that, wouldn't you want to know?
16: How much would that be?
18: Doesn't matter. It could be a golf club or pants, new pants. I don't know.
16: I wouldn't do it for pants. No. Anything that's under that threshold, it's not because I have a lot of money. It's that I don't have the kind of time that allows the value of finding out how to get a great deal or where it on that matters. It's like, you know, if it's a motorcycle, yeah, and I'm thinking of getting a motorcycle, I probably would. But if you're just talking about a matcha, I don't, you know what? It's not worth the time. Like, you have to go to get the world's best matcha. Like, you know what? The world's best and the world's worst are so short in between. It doesn't, I don't need 5 minutes of my time devoted to it.
18: Oh my God.
16: Dang, you know what I mean, D-Rock? What about you? How long would you watch someone talk to you about the world's best pancake?
19: You know what? Yeah, I get it. Like, the pancake would be stupid. I'm just like, wow, dude, you're making a ton of money off of this. This is crazy. That's the only thing that fascinates me.
16: What do you mean?
19: People are making money when they do those posts.
16: Some, most aren't.
19: Yeah, well, I mean, I don't care. It's nothing to me, dude. It's a pancake. You do a video for it. Awesome.
16: Right. I just move on. It's like, cool. quit posting. Like, there's a news reporter in Bakersfield, and every day it's like, okay, still on the matcha tour, day three of trying all the new matcha. I'm like, I'm not in Bakersfield. I don't care about matcha that much. I certainly don't have 5 minutes for you to go, yes, 5 out of 7, very good, a little sweet. I'm like,
18: really? Oh, my God, no, I live for that content. That's so... I want that to stay on the internet.
16: Take it off. Take it off. Go
18: give me more. Give me more.
16: Go outside and live. There's a whole world outside. Yeah, I can't. Cruising down I-75 with the volume up. CK 105.5.

0: Whether you're in Grand Blanc or Davison, we've got you covered. CK105.5. Time to play Guess Words and see if Adina or D-Rock are better today at identifying words on their list. They have a list of 12 words. Nick is up first today. Nick, who would you like to play with, D-Rock or Adina? Who's it going to be?
1: I've been playing for a long time. I know Adina needs help, so I'm going to roll with Adina.
2: Yes!
0: All right, Nick. You know, when Nick locks in, it's no-nonsense Nick.
2: Yes.
0: It really is. Yeah. Here he goes. No nonsense, Nick, to help Adina out. 30 seconds on the clock. Say pass if you get stumped. On your marks, get set, go.
2: At work, you have your yearly employee blank to see how you're doing.
1: Eval.
2: Another word, like
1: party.
2: Or you blank a movie. You're like, ooh, I'm gonna do a movie blank and tell people what I think
1: review.
2: About it. Yes. You hold on to the blank bars on a bike.
1: Handlebars.
2: Yes. 5 cents is a what?
1: Nickel.
2: Yes. You blank your point. You blank your toes in ballet.
0: It's all right. Balance. The word's point. She said it.
3: You blank your point.
0: You blank your point.
1: My. Adina, what happened today?
2: These are on. Okay, can I be honest? I'm looking at the words, and I'm like, they're easy words on their own. But somehow defining them, I cannot have a definition for any. For the first five, I'm struggling.
3: You would leave a Yelp
0: review. Right. That's review. Really good.
2: My mind wasn't lurking that
3: way. Could you blink me in the right direction?
2: What?
3: Point.
0: Oh. Point me. Yes. It's really easy.
2: I see. I
0: 5 cents is a nickel. Really, that one's a gimme almost. Yeah. And handle. I mean.
2: The handlebars was a good one.
0: Handlebars is okay, but you hesitate. Should have been like, he said, you can't blank the truth.
3: Ooh.
0: Handle.
2: Oh.
0: Yeah.
3: Those could have all been movie quotes.
0: Yeah. All of them. Well, you know what? Here's the great news.
1: Tom Cruise right there.
0: Yeah, there you go. Right. Nick is good at this game. And because of that, you still got four, even on a choke day.
3: Right.
0: So that's pretty good. So, Nick, hold on. You know how this works. Oren's waiting to play, and maybe he'll choke on D-Rock. We don't know.
3: We never know.
0: All right. So, hold on. Let's see how Oren does. Oren.
4: Yes.
0: Thank you for waiting. You and D-Rock need to get 5 to win.
4: I think we got this.
0: 30 seconds on the clock. Say pass if you get stumped. On your marks, get set, go.
3: This fruit makes wine.
4: Grapes.
3: Yes. This grows on your head. You comb it and brush it.
4: Hair.
3: Every
4: hair.
3: Halloween you carve a...
4: Pumpkin.
3: Yes. The king of the jungle is a what? He's got a mane.
4: Lion.
3: Yes. You can get a tan if you stay in the what too long?
4: Sun.
3: What do you do with the oven? You blink things, like cookies or a cake.
4: Bake.
3: Yes.
4: Bake.
3: If you get into an argument, you get into a fist.
4: Fight.
3: A cop will put...
0: Time's up. You guys got 8.
2: Wow. Well, that's
0: more great. Than 5. Well, you know what? You should have had D-Rock's.
4: They don't want no smoke.
2: Okay. You have to define the word sun. Come on.
0: You could have. Adina, you could have had D-Rock's list.
3: You always get the first right of refusal.
0: Yes. D-Rock writes the list. Adina has the right to choose the one. So that keeps it fair.
2: Hair, sun, bake.
3: Really?
0: Listen, those were all your words. You gave them up.
3: Yeah. That's your fault.
0: Yeah. And you know what? Oren's really good at the game. Let's not take the credit away from him. He wanted the smoke, so.
2: Can you see through it?
0: Yeah. Oren, great job, and congratulations.
4: Just know that I tried my best.
3: Good game.
4: And I feel like D-Rock and I are like Stockton and Malone, baby.
2: Oh, my God.
0: Nothing says I'm old like a reference to 1997 basketball.
4: Nothing,
0: I love it.
4: Nothing like that alley-oop.
0: Yeah. Oren,
4: playing at home.
0: Congratulations, man. Thank you for playing Guess Words here on Hey Morton.
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0: From Flint to Fenton, we're your soundtrack. CK 105.5. Here's what's trending, what you'll be talking about when you get into work today. It turns out that there's a recall for jarred pepperoncinis from Mazzetta. I think I bought those.
1: I may have too.
0: Yeah. Okay, well, this lady, the way she ends her little post doesn't really help, but she is trying to give you some information.
2: Public service announcement. Don't buy this brand of pepperoncinis. I have a dead mouse in mine.
3: Oh.
2: Just so you guys know.
0: Yeah, you don't add the laugh. Okay, that didn't help it. That was weird.
1: What was that?
0: But yeah, dead mouse in pepperoncinis. I just kind of figure, like, you know what? Every millionth bottle, there's going to be one.
3: It's bound to happen,
0: yes.
3: Unfortunately.
0: You know what? You're not watching every single hole. Those guys are crafty. You know, I'm sure they didn't want to die a death that way. It's not funny.
3: Pickled mouth.
0: Yeah, so Mazzetta has issued a recall for jarred pepperoncinis for a bonus mouse. You know what?
3: Bonus mouse.
0: Yeah.
3: Dead mouse, not the DJ.
0: Flavor of its own. Yee. Viral review of Meta's $3.99 Instagram Plus. You can pay for that feature now. It gives you more tools to understand how people are using your Instagram.
1: Ah.
0: I don't think this is a good thing. I think this is creepy. And you know what? This reviewer feels the same way.
4: This is the thing that made me the most uncomfortable in the last week and has made me not want to use Instagram ever again. Basically, what this feature does is you can see the timestamp at which someone has first watched your stories. You will see a number of people whose timestamps change and they jump back to the top. Maybe someone watched your story 1 hour ago. And then some number of other people watch your story. And then they watch your story again 1 minute ago. And again, and again. And all day long, you can watch as certain people's names continue to jump to the top of your list. Instagram has created all of these new social behaviors that exist only online and not in person.
0: Yeah, so now you can really track who's looking at your stories. When are they screenshotted? I think that's part of it. But yes, you can definitely see when that story's watched and then when it's watched again. And all of us have watched something more than once and been like, God, thank goodness they don't know I'm like,
1: oh yeah,
0: staring at this.
1: I've paused and zoomed in. You
0: right.
1: Know?
0: Exactly. Very judgy. Right?
3: Yeah.
0: And now Instagram will share that with the people who know. So,
3: thanks, Meta.
0: Yeah, no thanks. Goodbye, Instagram. You're saying too much.
5: China just sent two giant pandas to the Atlanta Zoo. Yep. They flew in big cages and ate bamboo during the flight. So basically the same as flying on Southwest.
0: Oh. All right. That's so rude. All right. I'm Rick, and now you know what's trending here on Hey Morton.
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1: Luke Bryan just revealed while he was performing with the singer, he almost fell in love. He'll share it in just a minute. But first, this is perfect for Halloween because Melissa Joan Hart just made a huge announcement to any fan of Sabrina the Teenage Witch. Listen to this.
2: Yesterday was the 30th anniversary of our TV show, Sabrina the Teenage Witch. And I am so excited to announce that the cast of Sabrina is going to do a national tour for the 30th anniversary. We did this in Chicago a few months ago. We had so much fun. We're taking it on the road. So we're going to kick off the tour in Beverly, Massachusetts, which is right outside of Salem, on Halloween. And then we're going to hit a lot more cities throughout the U.S.
3: Hey, I have a question. Why aren't they in Salem?
1: Because that time of the year is crazy.
4: Oh, yeah.
3: Yeah, but they're huge. Are they not huge enough to be a part of that?
1: I honestly don't think there would be even space or place to host it. Like, I'm not
3: because
1: even joking in Salem.
3: They're not big enough to get the space or place?
1: Like, no, because Salem, Massachusetts at that time is so overly packed.
3: Like, but aren't they a bigger deal than whatever's happening in Salem?
1: No.
3: Okay, so that's why they
1: There's
3: can't
1: no
3: be
1: way.
3: We would be there, but we're not that big a deal.
1: I mean,
4: it's like, it's
1: I think they should have planned it like 2 years ago.
3: Look, if Michael Jackson was going to redo Thriller in Salem, then there would have been space.
4: No, right? You're right. But I mean, she would have to rival like Hocus Pocus and then the witch trials and all that stuff. Yeah, so I could.
3: Yeah. But you know what? Have a fun tour. That's good. If you're a fan of that show, that'll be. I know that the cast of the movie Stand By Me did a national tour where they went theater to theater and watched it, and it was cool. Yeah. So maybe this will be like that.
1: Luke Bryan was on The Tonight Show, and he talked about performing with Chris Stapleton, and he mentions what that feeling was like. Take a listen.
5: I have him as my number one on Mount Rushmore, by the way. He really stares at you while he's singing at you because he's watching your lips.
6: Oh.
5: And then as he's watching your lips, it's very intimidating. And then the whole time I'm kind of falling in love.
3: I guess that's
1: a
3: thing.
1: I love you.
3: Yeah. Hey, you looking at my lips? Hey, you looking at my lips? You're making it worse, bro. Knock it off.
7: The password manager company NordPass released their annual list of the most common passwords. And across the 44 countries analyzed, the most common password is 123456. Why? Well, obviously, the most common birthday is December 34th, 1956.
1: I'm Medina Ani Morton, and that's your Daily Dirt.
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2: Good morning, I'm Matt Barber with your ABC 12 News headlines. Walkers and runners alike are celebrating the opening of the new Choice One Bank Trail in Genesee County. The new two-mile trail connects Linden and Fenton and is designed for non-motorists. This marks a major milestone for Lath Pathways. It has been roughly two decades of work to improve access across southern Genesee County. For many involved, the project is about more than just infrastructure. It's a tribute to the people who started it all. Lath Pathways plans to keep building on the momentum with a new Fenton Road Corridor project already in the works for next year. A Clio High School teacher was awarded $75,000 to invest in his school's skilled trades program. The 2026 Harbor Freight Tools for Schools Prize for Teaching Excellence was awarded to Matthew McMullen. The national prize recognizes 25 teachers who are helping students prepare for careers in the skilled trades. He's being recognized for his work in the classroom and for the hands-on opportunities that he's giving his students. I'm Matt Barber, ABC 12 News on CK105.5.
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8: Grade. This is meteorologist Kevin Goff. After 10 days in a row of dry weather, finally some showers across mid-Michigan. Temperatures near 70 with a south-southwest wind. Overnight, lingering showers, temperatures down near 60, and periods of rain as we kick off the month of October on Thursday with highs in the upper 60s. We'll go into Friday with a few morning showers south and then decreasing cloudiness later in the day.
9: 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If you go to our DMs on Instagram at Hey Morton, HEYMORTON, Hey Morton, well, you know what? You can ask us anything you want and we'll answer it right here.
10: George asked, hit us up and asked, Hey Morton, who on the show would crack first during a police interrogation?
11: I gotta say, man, Rick, I don't think that you would or ever fracture a law, period. So I think you would come clean.
9: You think I'd come for that reason?
11: Yeah.
9: But let's say we were all trying to stay, keep it. Here's what I think.
10: Okay.
9: We could actually make up a fake crime that we all wrote part of, so we know it.
11: Yeah.
9: And then fold it up and give just one little bit of evidence to a police investigator and see if we're all interrogated differently.
10: Oh!
9: Who could keep it quiet? And at the end, if he solves it, say, well, it was definitely I got the information from.
10: Oh, that would be really funny.
9: Be funny.
11: Who's the rat?
9: Yeah. Have us go in and go, guess who gave it up? It would be Adina, 100%.
10: Oh, no. I think I'd play it totally cool. And I, no offense, D-Rock, I think you would crumble.
11: Really?
10: Yeah. I think you play tough and like, no, but I don't think you want any like drama in that sense in your life or problems. And so you'd be like, you know what? I don't care. It was, you know, it was this dude. He did it.
9: See, but we have to approach it from this angle for an honest answer. If we were all trying to maintain the secret, if we were trying to do our best, who would give up first? Trying, not giving up. But who would give up?
10: Oh, I see.
9: Who would not be able to keep a secret despite their best efforts?
11: Oh.
9: And it's you.
11: Yeah, dude, you're a spoiler, though.
9: Yes, oh, you're a spoiler alert waiting.
11: Yeah.
9: And here's why. You think you've got everyone outsmarted all the time.
10: Oh.
9: You're like, oh, yeah, this guy will never get me. He has no idea. You'd walk out of there going, didn't give him anything. And the guy'd be like, well, that pretty much solves it.
11: Yeah.
10: Okay. In my defense, mm-hmm. who on the show passed a lie detector test, whether she said full truth or not?
9: You passed a lie detector test because you didn't lie about farting in public.
11: Yeah.
9: It's not like you were keeping...
10: Or did I lie and I
9: No, you told
10: it.
9: The truth.
10: Maybe I rigged it. That's how good I am.
9: No, you weren't fooling. No, you just told the truth.
11: You can't fool the lie detector, dude.
9: Right, exactly.
10: Yes, you can.
9: They didn't ask you what your PIN number is for the bank, and lied about it.
10: We'll never know.
9: Yeah, we will.
11: We do know.
10: Maybe,
11: we know.
10: Maybe that's how good I am, though.
9: All right, it's time for lie detector test number two.
10: Uh-oh.
9: Here's what we're going to do. We're going to bring a lie detector person in here to give you a lie detector.
10: Oh, God.
9: Okay.
10: Again?
9: Well, here's what we're going to do. We're going to bring them in. We're going to say some things about you that we know are true.
10: Uh-huh.
9: Then we'll reach out to someone and you'll have to lie. Now, everyone knows the truth, right?
10: I see. Okay.
9: And they'll have to say, we'll give them a list of questions and they'll go, were you born in the United States? And you have to say, yes.
10: Okay. I see.
9: And then he'll go, that's a lie.
11: Just call it out real time.
9: Yes.
11: This would be great.
9: There's no way you could be a lie detector. You're bragging like you did. We can know. There's a way to test it. Have you lie openly.
10: Oh, man.
9: And then see how the response is going if this guy can tell.
11: You will rat.
9: Yes. You'd be like, that is a lie. That's a lie. That you told the truth. You'd be like, dang, man. See how nervous you just got?
10: Yeah.
9: Real confident a minute ago. Genesee County Mornings start with Hey Morton and all the hits on CK 105.5.

town's lost its faith. Our colors will fade eventually. So if our time is running out, day after day, we'll make the mundane a masterpiece. Oh my, my, oh my, my love, I take one look at you, you're taking me out.

0: 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We call it... Feeling good?
1: Yeah.
0: All right, let's bring in Lily. It's got to be one of my favorite names. That was Lily was a backup name for our daughter.
2: Oh, that's cute.
0: Yeah. So Josephine fit perfectly, but Lily was on the list. So, hi, Lily. How are you?
3: Hey, good morning.
0: It's nice to have you on. What's going on? You sound are you nervous or what's going on?
3: Yeah, I'm just a little nervous.
0: Now, why are you nervous?
3: I don't know. I've never gotten on the game before.
0: Okay. Well, listen, if you understand how many people have won this game, because the question will throw off Adina, that happens from time to time, and that's where you have an advantage. So I would just relax, take a deep breath. You're amongst friends.
2: Yeah.
0: And if you spectacularly lose, it doesn't matter. We'll still hook you up with a consolation prize just for playing, okay?
3: Okay, thank you.
0: Yeah, you cannot possibly lose. This will be fun. All right, Adina?
1: Good luck, Lily.
0: Yeah.
3: Thank you.
0: All right, here's how this works. 30 seconds on the clock. All you have to do is say pass if one of these questions really stumps you. Don't wait too long. Pass, because the time is running away from you. So answer the ones you know first, all right? Good luck to you. On your marks, get set, go. Name a kind of drum.
3: I don't know, pass.
0: What does the Mason Company make?
3: Jars.
0: Name a national insurance company.
3: Liberty Mutual.
0: Who sings the song Friday?
3: Pass.
0: Name a famous Olympic athlete.
3: Simone Biles.
0: Where is the Taj Mahal located?
3: India.
0: Name a brand of knives.
3: Pass.
0: All right, time's up. Out of 7, you got 4 today. So,
3: okay.
0: Kind of drum, a snare, kettle, kick, bass, bongo drum, kettle, oil drum. We'd even take oil drum because it's kind of drum. Yeah. The Mason Company does make jars. A Liberty Mutual, that's a great one. Liberty Biberty, there you go. Who sings the song Friday? Rebecca Black. I think I would also accept Ice Cube too, but Rebecca Black. Malik Beck Athlete, you got that one right. Simone Biles, the Taj Mahal is in India, and a brand of knives, Cutco, Henkel. I would think those would be two that might come to mind if you're thinking of knives. That's not something you would normally think of, right? So that's kind of a left turn. We'll see how it does with Adina if she does those questions. 4 out of 7 is pretty good. I would not feel bad about that. It might give her a false confidence. She got 4 out of 7.
1: That is pretty good.
0: That's not bad.
1: Yeah, okay.
0: All right, 30 seconds on the clock. Lily, that wasn't bad, was it?
3: No, that wasn't bad.
0: Yeah, it's fun. All right, hold on, listen in. All right, say pass if you get stumped. On your marks, get set, go. Name a kind of drum.
1: A pass.
0: What does the Mason Company make?
1: Moonshine.
0: Name a national insurance company.
1: Farmers.
0: Who sings the song Friday?
1: Rebecca Black.
0: Name a famous Olympic athlete.
1: Simone Biles.
0: Where is the Taj Mahal located?
1: India.
0: Name a brand of knives.
1: Cutco knives.
0: What band is named after an animal?
1: Animal.
0: Yeah, time's up. It's all right. Come back next
1: week. Def Leppard. Is that it? Or something?
0: You really think they're named after a leopard that can't hear?
1: Yeah, right? Is that not?
0: No, it's not after a deaf leopard, like, doing little leopard hints.
1: No.
0: Deaf Leopard, but it's D-E-F, and then it's L-E-P-P-A-R-D.
1: Oh!
0: Yeah.
1: Not the animal?
0: No.
2: No.
1: Oh.
0: Adina, you're in this business. One you should know. I would have accepted gorillas. That's one. Monkeys.
2: The eagles.
0: Eagles. Yeah, there's a lot of them.
1: Okay.
0: We don't need to go through the animal kingdom, but what is that? Panda something? Isn't there a panda group?
2: Oh, yeah, you're right.
0: Yeah. So, nonetheless, today, kind of drum. Snare, kettle, bass drum, bongo drums, oil drum. Would have accepted any of those. What does the Mason company make?
1: Well, I said moonshine because I think I've had that.
0: There are many Mason jars that have moonshine in them, but they don't make the moonshine. They make the jar.
2: Jars.
0: Yeah.
1: Oh, Mason jar.
0: Reading the jar going, well, this Mason company's really got some with this moonshine.
1: Okay.
2: Yeah, a lot of money.
1: The so glass. Just jars.
0: Why is everybody putting their jelly in the moonshine container? Yeah, so that's a natural association, okay. But it's they make the jars. Mason jars, they're called. National Insurance Company.
1: Farmers.
0: Very good. Friday, Rebecca Black, Olympic athlete. Yes, Taj Mahal is in India. Cutco or knives.
1: What?
0: And I'm going to disqualify you because Def Leppard.
2: Yeah, dude.
0: Come on.
1: What do you mean?
2: Come on, man.
0: Def Leppard.
1: Don't people also wear leopard print things to the concerts? I feel like I've seen it. So I just assumed it must be the animal.
0: I think that's Brett Michaels' fault. I think everyone wore leopard print back then.
2: And bandanas.
0: Nothing to do with Def Leppard. Yeah. It's all Brett Michaels' fault.
2: At all, dude. Yeah.
0: Congratulations, Lily. We'll give you the win today. You can't call that leopard. He can't hear you. They named a band after him.
2: Wow.
0: All right. Thanks for playing our game. It was a lot of fun.
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0: Hit us up on Insta at Hey Morton, HeyMorton. We are about to prank Abby. She's an influencer. We're going to call her and say that we'd like to set up an exotic trip for her to be an influencer for our new cream. It's a cosmetic cream that, well, it handles Simplex 2 flare-ups.
1: Whoa!
0: Want to influence it? Come on! It's our phone prank. The phone, Jibba.
2: Hello.
0: Hi, yeah, we're calling for Abby.
2: This is Abby.
0: All right, Abby, this is Rick Daniels. I got your number through your agency. Listen, I wanted to call you about a collaboration and doing a campaign for us for our release of our new cream this fall. And so your agency told us that you can do photo, you can do video, you can even do hosting.
2: Oh, yeah, for sure. I can do all that. What would I be doing?
0: Well, what we wanted to do is fly down somewhere in Mexico exotic, and we would have you getting spa treatments, shopping at high-end, eating really... So kind of creating the vision of you living your best life. And
2: then
0: we would have you using our product, you know, going in for the appointment, getting the product, walking out with the product, and just walking to your car with like a big smile on your face, like you're living your best life.
2: Okay.
0: If you're down with that.
2: I'm sorry, what was the product again? It sounds good.
0: Oh,
2: so
0: it's
2: far.
0: I'm sorry, it's Prendelaze. You're not familiar with it?
2: No,
0: it's
2: I've
0: for a topical cream for Simplex 2 flare-ups. Are you familiar
2: you
0: with
2: mean
0: that?
2: Herpes?
0: Well, we don't use that term, but yes, basically. Is that a problem?
2: So I would be the face of a herpes.
0: Yeah.
2: Cream?
0: Oh. I know, right? Here's what I'm going to tell you.
2: I'm not feeling being the face of herpes right now.
0: You're not. Listen, you would not be the face of herpes. That's not the point. You're going to be portrayed as somebody who's like a Kardashian, basically. You living private jets,
2: living
0: that type of thing.
2: My best life on herpes.
0: No. You don't have to show that. We wouldn't say that. When we show the product, it would be in the jar by itself. And, of course, we have a medical disclaimer we have to put in there. So it would be the medical disclaimer. It would be you walking out of the clinic, getting in the Bentley, driving back to the private jet, probably.
2: No, I'm thinking I'm going to have to pass on
0: Can I ask you a quick question? What's this?
2: Yeah.
0: Is there a specific objection you
2: I
0: have?
2: I don't want to be the face of herpes.
0: But you're not going to be the face. You would be the model in the commercial. And then we would ask you to do, like, some social media, like some Insta stories or something like that.
2: I don't think that's going to do much for my social life.
0: Really? So your friends are so dumb, they're not going to know that you're... That you don't have herpes.
2: Yeah,
0: you gotta walk around wearing a shirt saying, I don't have herpes.
2: You're talking about like worldwide exposure or nationwide exposure.
0: Yeah.
2: And I'm not
0: okay. Tell me a name of a model for a hair product.
2: I have absolutely
0: exactly.
2: no idea.
0: Exactly. And I'm sure you see it every day.
2: It's also not herpes.
0: Yeah, but no one's gonna.
2: Everybody uses.
0: Okay, tell you what.
2: Put my name on my face.
0: At the bottom of the screen, we'll put actor portrayal. How about that?
2: Yeah, nobody reads that.
0: What do you mean nobody reads that?
2: You're
0: going to pass on all this money because you're so sensitive that someone might think that you have herpes.
2: The way that people portrayed it. Wow.
0: So if you do an ad for meatballs, you're now Italian. You're afraid everyone will think, oh, I ate a meatball. I'm Italian.
2: Meatballs are not.
0: Okay, so if you did a Louis Vuitton ad, everyone would think you're French. Uh oh.
2: I don't want people to think I have herpes. It's something that's not curable.
0: You know what?
2: I'm sorry.
0: Can I just say? Can I just say, you seem a little sensitive to this subject. Is there something I need to know?
2: Wow. Now I'm really not interested in working.
0: What if we treat you for Jibba? How about that?
2: I don't want to be treated for Jibba or whatever.
0: Are you sure you don't want to get treated for Jibba? Because, I mean, you got a bad case of the Jibba right now.
2: I have no idea what you're talking about. I know I'm not interested.
0: Well, you should be interested. It's a prank call that we're playing on you right now.
2: What?
0: There's no real commercial. Sarah at your agency said we could call you.
2: Oh, my God.
0: You don't want to be booked for Prednolase? You're going to live your best life.
2: Oh, my gosh. It's so embarrassing. That does not do much for my career. Oh, my God.
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1: 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Hey, Morton.
0: Hey, check out our YouTube page and watch everything we do. We put it out there. The games, the teases, the fun, the bet payoffs, and all of our games. Just you name it. It's on our YouTube page. And Hey Morton is the name of it. H-E-Y-M-O-R-T-O-N. Hey Morton. Imagine you worked for Conan O'Brien as his assistant, and now all of a sudden you have become a mom, and you realize, you know, there's a similarity between the two.
2: That's so funny.
0: You wrote a book called World's Worst Assistant, and now here she is to follow it up. Her name is Sona Movsesyan, and we're so excited to have you here. Thanks for coming
2: on. Thank you, Rick. I'm so glad we finally did this.
0: And we made it happen, yeah. When I saw your last book come out, I got it right away, like, oh, this is an ironic title. It's really funny because, yeah, maybe you were the world's worst assistant, but at the same time, obviously you're very successful because Conan would not have kept you around if there wasn't something to that.
2: No, I mean, you know, when I first started working for him, I thought it was going to be like The Devil Wears Prada, where you're like attached to your phone
0: that's
2: and
0: exactly
2: he calls
0: what
2: you
0: I
2: at
0: think.
2: 2 in the morning. And I think that's what most people think about when they think about like Hollywood assistants is like you have no life. You're bound to, you know, running errands. You have to just like be at someone's beck and call. But I don't know if it's because Conan just isn't that kind of person, but that was not my experience as a Hollywood assistant. Like, not at all. He's just a normal person. He does a show, or he did a show. He goes home to his wife and his kids, just lives a normal life. And then, like, he respected my boundaries, but also, like, wherever I lacked in being an assistant, which was a lot of areas, I made up for in terms of just like getting along with him and giving him material to make fun of me with. And for comedians, sometimes that's more valuable than like getting lunch in a timely manner. You know?
0: I can imagine.
2: Yeah.
0: Now you decided to write a book. Who first took you seriously?
2: Conan. I went up to him and I said, you know, I'm thinking about writing this book. What do you think? And he not only took me seriously, he's like, I'm going to help you get this published. I'm going to write the foreword for it. You know, whatever you need from me, I'll help you promote it. And he did, like, to his credit. He really helped me out. And you know what else? My friend Liesl, I need to give her a shout out. She actually told me, you should write a book and you should call it The World's Worst Assistant. I was like, should I? Okay.
0: That so didn't faze you at all. You're like, yeah, well, you know, it fits.
2: So it was very much like one chapter was ending and another chapter was beginning. So my first book came out when my boys were a year old. I think that my second book will be about being a mom.
0: The book is called World's Worst Mom. If you're a parent, you relate to that title immediately. Yes. Immediately you go, oh yeah, that's right. I'm not the parent I had in my mind at all.
2: I don't know any parent who's like, I'm killing it at being a parent. Have you ever heard someone say that? You immediately are like, no, you're not. I think that there are days when you go to bed and you think, okay, this was a good day.
0: Yeah.
2: And everything worked out. The kids were cooperative. I did great. And the next day will be an apocalypse. And, you know, you're just like, nothing's working out. They're not cooperating. While you might have days where you're like, I'm killing it at this, I don't think there's any parent who thinks that it's every day, everything's just working out, you know?
0: We're talking to Sona Movsesyan. She has a book called World's Worst Mom. And if you want to get a good laugh and you want to relate to someone who is a mom just like you, who at the same time has navigated a career in the center of Hollywood, I would say you absolutely have, from Conan's show to now the podcast, which is wildly successful.
2: Thank you.
0: I'm a huge fan of it. And how do you work the two of those? Because I'm sure family stuff gets in the middle of like, hey, by the way, we have, you know, like Paul McCartney's coming on. Like,
2: I don't think I could have been his assistant. I know I couldn't be Conan's assistant and be a mom at the same time.
0: That's
2: interesting. And a big reason is because when I was his assistant, like his day-to-day assistant, I would prioritize him. And now I can't prioritize him. So if he wanted me to go to New York for a week, you know, I would have a hard time doing that.
0: So
2: it's very different now.
0: You talk a little in the book about how that job maybe in a way prepared you a little bit for being a mom. And elaborate on that.
2: So, you know, when you're someone's personal assistant, you do worry about their comfort levels a lot. You know, if he, for instance, was like hosting a benefit, right? You have to like plan ahead, which is something you have to do as a parent. You have to figure out, you know, okay, well, how many people are going to be there? How much is he expected to speak? Is there a rundown? And, you know, like backstage, Does he have snacks? If he gets hungry, is the bathroom nearby? Does he have a change of clothes in case something spills on his shirt? You know, so it's a lot of thinking ahead that way. So when my boys were born, it almost felt like a seamless transition from this, you know, 63-year-old man to these infants.
0: Same thing.
2: It was the same thing. No, but I thank him for the training, you know? And I also think if I was his assistant now, with how my brain chemistry changed and how much I think about things so far in advance and overthink things,
0: yeah,
2: I would be a model assistant. And I think that's the funniest joke, yeah, that I became the assistant he wanted after I stopped working for him.
0: Like, well, you never did that for me. Oh, you're not my kid. Sorry. That's funny.
2: The stakes are higher, Conan. Yeah,
0: more. Sorry. It's my own flesh and blood. The book is called World's Worst Mom, and it really is an ode to all the moms who have finally accepted the fact that there is no perfect mom.
2: Right.
0: And if you meet her, run for your life, because it's a Black Mirror episode.
2: But I get it. When you have your first kid and you're a first-time parent and you read all this stuff, like they kept saying, do not co-sleep with your kids. And now my kids wake up in the middle of the night and they come to our bed.
0: Every time.
2: Like, how am I supposed to kick my kids out? You know, it's like, I understand boundaries, but at the same time, this is a really special time where your kids want to sleep in the bed with you. I mean, it's not like they're going to be 16, hopefully, and like coming to cuddle with you, you
0: know? Scoot over.
2: There is going to be a point where they're just not going to want to do that. And you're going to be sad that you didn't do it because a book told you not to. And so, and when I talk to a lot of moms and they talk about things like co-sleeping or not having their kids on a schedule or like letting their kids nap on their belly, it's all these things that we are told we're not supposed to do. But then when you do them, you're like, but this works for me. And so I think that my book is, this is the definition I placed on myself because of everything that I saw and read. And it's unfair. It's really unfair how much pressure we put on parents.
0: It's distorted.
2: There's so much about these things that are designed to make people feel guilty about the decisions that they make. And I think that's not that realistic. And, you know, if you can do that, that's great. But you shouldn't make other people feel bad because they can't, you know? Yeah.
0: You know, it's interesting. Through the course of just talking to you right now, I realize this book is a permission slip to be a real person as you parent your kids. And I think that's great.
2: I hope it is for other moms. It definitely is for me.
0: Good.
2: You know, it's me just sort of owning up to the fact that whatever mom I thought I was going to be like is not the mom I am. And that started from conception. You know, I thought I was going to conceive naturally and we didn't. Yeah. And I thought I was going to have a natural birth and I had a scheduled C-section and everything just kind of followed like I thought I was going to breastfeed and I didn't. You know, there's just so many things I betrayed in terms of my idea of the ideal mom. But I love my kids and I have a really great relationship with my kids and my kids are wonderful little boys and they're very curious and they're wild but fun. And whatever I did for them to get to this point, I'm glad I did it. And so this book is sort of me being like, I'm not perfect. I'm far from it. I think that I am if I had to go from the definition I had to who I am, I'm the worst. But at the same time, I'm okay with that. Yeah. And my kids, sometimes when I open the door, trash is going to fall out of my car. That's just what happens.
0: Yep. That is the best.
2: It is.
0: Well, Sona, thanks for coming. I was told I would hit it off with you. I could talk for hours, but I think you should hang with your family more.
2: Spend time with my children.
0: In the other room like, Mommy,
2: let's
0: it over.
2: Let's go more. What else do you want to know?
0: Yeah, listen. Hey, thank you so much.
2: You really went out of your way
0: to be here. I love that you're here.
2: And, me too.
0: And listen, you need to get this book and spend some time. I think you'll relax and enjoy yourself reading World's Worst Mom, Sona Movsesyan. And we'll put a link on Hey Morton so that way you can get a hold of it. Thank you for coming through. Appreciate it.
2: Thank you so much for having me. This was so much fun.
0: Good. Thank you. Get it anywhere books are sold. World's Worst Mom with Sona Movsesyan. Right here on Hey Morton.
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1: Did Anne Hathaway really eat hot wings on that episode of Hot Ones for her movie? I'm going to explain what the drama is surrounding this one particular scene in just a minute. But first, Rob Lowe was on with Andy Cohen, and we know through his, obviously, movie history that he has kissed a lot of women on screen. He has kissed Demi Moore, Rashida Jones, Kim Cattrall, like all these like really beautiful women, especially at the height of their careers. So he was asked, who is the best on-screen kiss? And without even a hesitation, Rob Lowe quickly said, Nastassja Kinski. He said, when he was asked why, he says, at that moment in time, she was probably the most beautiful woman I'd certainly ever seen, and I was very scared of kissing her. They did a movie together back in the 80s called The Hotel New Hampshire. Yeah. Yeah. I've never seen it. Do you guys know who this is?
2: I'm not familiar with the name.
3: I know of the actress, but yeah, that's obscure.
1: That's wild. She surpassed, I guess, all these other Hollywood A-listers.
2: I mean, dude, the name alone is intimidating. Nastassja. Like, that just
3: How about
2: like
3: this? Kinski. Your first last name is Kiss.
2: Yeah. Right. I mean, yeah.
3: Yeah.
1: In the upcoming movie Verity, Anne Hathaway plays an author who does an episode of that show Hot Ones, where you're eating those hot wings, right?
2: Mm-hmm.
1: So she was asked, was that for real? Like, did you eat real hot wings for the episode? And here's what she said.
4: It was a big conversation about whether or not I would. So I did the first three wings for real, and then I switched into dummy wings. And I thought that I was going to be able to do the Hot Ones challenge to do press for this film because it just made sense. But then I got pregnant, and my doctor said I couldn't do it because I might go into early labor. So I still haven't done the gauntlet yet. I'm not sure when that's going to happen. Maybe next year.
3: Oh, cool.
1: Wow.
3: I didn't know she would do it. I would not do that show.
2: She's like, they were airbrushed.
3: Yeah. I'm not trying to eat those hot wings.
2: Yeah.
3: Right? Yikes.
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2: Good morning, I'm Matt Barber with your ABC 12 News headlines. Walkers and runners alike are celebrating the opening of the new Choice One Bank Trail in Genesee County. The new two-mile trail connects Linden and Fenton and is designed for non-motorists. This marks a major milestone for LAF Pathways. It has been roughly two decades of work to improve access across southern Genesee County. For many involved, the project is about more than just infrastructure. It's a tribute to the people who started it all. LAF Pathways plans to keep building on the momentum with a new Fenton Road Corridor project already in the works for next year. A Clio High School teacher was awarded $75,000 to invest in his school's skilled trades program. The 2026 Harbor Freight Tools for Schools Prize for Teaching Excellence was awarded to Matthew McMullen. The national prize recognizes 25 teachers who are helping students prepare for careers in the skilled trades. He's being recognized for his work in the classroom and for the hands-on opportunities that he's giving his students. I'm Matt Barber, ABC 12 News on CK105.5.
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25: This is meteorologist Kevin Goff. After 10 days in a row of dry weather, finally some showers across mid-Michigan. Temperatures near 70 with a south-southwest wind. Overnight, lingering showers, temperatures down near 60, and periods of rain as we kick off the month of October on Thursday with highs in the upper 60s. We'll go into Friday with a few morning showers south and then decreasing cloudiness later in the day.
0: If it's not loud, you're doing it wrong. CK105.5. No matter what you ask us, you know what? We will answer it. Just ask us a question in our DMs at Hey Morton on Instagram.
26: Emily asked Hey Morton, what's one thing you wish people would stop posting on social media?
0: Okay. All right. What is it?
26: For me, it is their floor plan. That's the best way I can put it. I see way too many girls posting their cute, you know, house tour or apartment or whatever. And that's cute because I like looking at the interior design stuff and how you decorated. But I know exactly where you're living. I saw it. I saw the store that's across the street from you or the building or the name or the whole. You gave me a whole tour. And that's, for me, it just seems strange. Like I see like TikTok families do it, like post literally where they live, their whole backyard, their front yard, their side, their neighbors, like the street they're living on. And I'm thinking, are y'all crazy? I once posted the out exterior of my building and someone DM'd me going, oh, I know exactly where you live. And I was like, you saw like one corner of my building, but it was a particular color. So I guess people just, that creeped me out enough, let alone giving a whole tour to somebody.
1: Yeah, you'd be surprised how many internet sleuths are out there that'll figure that out in like a millisecond.
0: I think with AI, keeping your location anonymous is just all but a, you might as well give up. You're not going to have any privacy. It's fine. I don't think you can protect yourself from people knowing everything about you anymore. I think the only things that stay private are your PIN number for your bank, your bank account, or your medical information.
1: Right. Yeah,
0: maybe that's it. Yeah. But I think if you gave me someone who's a friend of yours and just their first name, I would come in on Monday with everything there is to know about them. And it would probably cost me like $50.
26: Yeah.
0: So
26: this is just out there for free. I don't know.
0: Yeah. What do you think, D?
1: Mine is, and this goes for men and women, please stop taking bedroom selfies.
26: Why?
1: Because
0: I don't want to see your junk.
1: Well, number one. But also, like, you know, when you take these bedroom selfies, you think that your looks or whatever you're doing in the photo is going to distract us from the fact that your bed is on the floor or that you have 300 stuffed animals or your room is just completely dirty.
26: Like, so you are looking in the back.
1: I am. Oh. I am, dude. Like, on my FYP, and I'm looking at people with their, like, photos, I'm like, dude, you didn't even think to, like, clean up or tidy up at all. Like, even the bathroom. Remember the bathroom selfies?
2: Hey, you know what? Don't listen. I want to put you at ease, too. Once you have a child, you won't get those anymore. You won't.
1: I hope not.
2: No. I never, ever get a bedroom or bathroom selfie anymore at all whatsoever on any feed I have. TikTok, Instagram, Facebook, not at all. Never really? Once. No, because the kind of people the algorithm's feeding me are like parents and golf guys.
26: Oh.
2: Gosh, yeah. So once your lifestyle changes a little bit and you're not a guy with, you know, the algorithm's looking at you and saying you're single, not single, you're a married guy, no kids, you know, and maybe it's just serving you up like other people in that situation.
1: Right.
2: That might have a propensity for that. But yeah, I don't see it at all. And there was a time when I did. It was bathroom selfies all the time. Oh, yeah. It's like, man, that bathroom is a dump. That is so gross.
1: Look at the toothpaste on your mirror.
2: Yeah. It's like, guess what? We know you're in the hot tub of your apartment complex. Not fooling anyone.
1: Right.
2: I'll tell you, I want this to stop being posted on the internet altogether. Anybody who's reviewing any type of anything that doesn't cost over $500.
26: What?
2: Yes. Do not review the latest Starbucks drink. If you start with come with me, I'm gone.
26: Really?
2: Come with me as I try Starbucks new matcha. Had to get it Thursday. Oh my God, I can't. I'm so out so fast. There's nothing you can tell me about that I care about that much. Because
26: how else would I know if I should order it or not?
2: It's, well, you know what? It's $5, and if you order it and don't like it, move on with life. I didn't need like a 10-minute review. 10 minutes of my time hearing you drink a beverage ain't it for me.
26: We totally have different social media pages.
2: No, I get that. It comes my way. I just skip it right away.
26: Oh, I'm the one liking it and going, okay, is there more?
1: For me,
2: how do you have that kind of time to sit through that? Like, wait a minute. You got to give me 10 minutes to listen to you talk. Now, think about this. If somebody spent 5 minutes telling you about the most viral drink here, this restaurant here, this trip here, this thing, you're now looking at an hour a day of you looking at 10 people telling you about stuff for 5 minutes. Right?
26: I'd love it.
1: What I'm just fascinated by how much money they make off of it.
2: I just couldn't possibly watch that.
26: But if someone was telling you like all the cool, if they were reviewing different planes, different motorcycles, different hockey sticks or something, it's your interest. And if you were about to buy something like that, wouldn't you want to know?
2: How much would that be?
26: Doesn't matter. It could be a golf club or pants, new pants. I don't know.
2: I wouldn't do it for pants. No. Anything that's under that threshold, it's not because I have a lot of money. It's that I don't have the kind of time that allows the value of finding out how to get a great deal or where it on that matters. It's like, you know, if it's a motorcycle, yeah, and I'm thinking of getting a motorcycle, I probably would. But if you're just talking about a matcha, I don't, you know what? It's not worth the time. Like, you have to go to get the world's best matcha. Like, you know what? The world's best and the world's worst are so short in between. It doesn't I don't need 5 minutes of my time devoted to it.
26: Oh, my God.
2: Dang, you know what I mean, D-Rock? What about you? How long would you watch someone talk to you about the world's best pancake?
1: You know what? Yeah, I get it. Like, the pancake would be stupid. I'm just like, wow, dude, you're making a ton of money off of this. This is crazy. That's the only thing that fascinates me.
2: What do you mean?
1: People are making money when they do those posts.
2: Some, most aren't.
1: Yeah, well, I mean, I don't care. It's nothing to me, dude. It's a pancake. You do a video for it. Awesome. Right.
2: I just move on. It's like, cool. Quit clogging. Quit posting. Like, there's a news reporter in Bakersfield, and every day it's like, okay, still on the matcha tour, day 3 of trying all the new matcha. I'm like, I'm not in Bakersfield. I don't care about matcha that much. I certainly don't have 5 minutes for you to go, yes, 5 out of 7, very good, a little sweet. I'm like,
26: really? Oh, my God, no, I live for that content. That's so... I want that to stay on the internet.
2: Take it off. Take it off. Go.
26: Give me more.
2: Go outside and live. There's a whole world outside. Yeah, I can't. All the hits and none of the potholes. CK 105.5.

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0: 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It's time to play Guess Words and see if Adina or D-Rock are better today at identifying words on their list. They have a list of 12 words. Nick is up first today. Nick, who would you like to play with, D-Rock or Adina? Who's it going to be?
1: I've been playing for a long time. I know Adina needs help, so I'm going to roll with Adina.
2: Yes!
0: All right, Nick. You know, when Nick locks in, it's no-nonsense Nick.
2: Yes.
0: It really is. Yeah. Here he goes. No-nonsense Nick to help Adina out. 30 seconds on the clock. Say pass if you get stumped. On your marks, get set, go.
2: At work, you have your yearly employee blank to see how you're doing.
1: Eval.
2: Another word, like,
1: party.
2: Or you blank a movie. You're like, ooh, I'm going to do a movie blank and tell, you know, people what I think
1: review.
2: About it. Yes. You hold on to the blank bars on a bike.
1: Handlebars.
2: Yes. 5 cents is a what?
1: Nickel.
2: Yes. You blank your you blank your toes in ballet.
0: It's all right. Balance. The word's point. She said it.
3: You blank your point.
0: You blank your point.
1: Oh my. Adina, what happened today?
2: These are on. Okay, can I be honest? I'm looking at the words, and I'm like, they're easy words on their own, but somehow defining them, I cannot have a definition for any. For the first five, I'm struggling.
3: You would leave a Yelp
0: review. Right. That's review. Really good.
2: My mind wasn't lurking that
3: or could
2: way.
3: You blank me in the right direction?
2: What?
3: Point.
0: Oh. Point me. Yes. It's really easy.
2: I see. I
0: know. 5 cents is a nickel. Really, that one's a gimme almost. Yeah. And handle. I mean.
2: The handlebars was a good one.
0: Handlebars is okay, but you hesitate. Should have been like, he said, you can't blank the truth.
3: Ooh.
0: Handle.
2: Oh.
0: Yeah.
3: Those could have all been movie quotes.
0: Yeah.
3: Yeah. All of them.
0: Well, you know, here's the great news.
1: Tom Cruise right there.
0: Yeah, there you go. Right. Nick is good at this game. And because of that, you still got four, even on a choke day.
3: Right.
0: So that's pretty good. So, Nick, hold on. You know how this works. Oren's waiting to play, and maybe he'll choke on D-Rock. We don't know.
3: We never know. We never
0: all right.
3: Know.
0: So hold on. Let's see how Oren does. Oren.
1: Yes.
0: Thank you for waiting. You and D-Rock need to get five to win.
1: I think we got this.
0: 30 seconds on the clock. Say pass if you get stumped. On your marks, get set, go.
3: This fruit makes wine.
1: Grapes.
3: Yes. This grows on your head. You comb it and brush it.
1: Hair.
3: Every
1: hair.
3: Halloween you carve a...
1: Pumpkin.
3: Yes. The king of the jungle is a what? He's got a mane.
1: Lion.
3: Yes. You could get a tan if you stay in the what too long?
1: Sun.
3: You. What do you do with the oven? You blink things like cookies or a cake.
1: Bake.
3: Yes.
1: Bake.
3: If you get into an argument, you get into a fist.
1: Fight.
3: A cop will put...
0: Time's up. You guys got eight.
2: Wow. Well, that's
0: more great. Than five. Well, you know what? You should have had D-Rock's.
1: They don't want no smoke.
2: Okay. You have to define the word sun. Come on.
0: You could have. Adina, you could have had D-Rock's list.
3: You always get the first right refusal.
0: Yes. D-Rock writes the list. Adina has the right to choose the one. So that keeps it fair.
2: Hair, sun, bake.
3: Really?
0: Listen, those were all your words. You gave them up.
3: Yeah. That's your fault.
0: Yeah. And you know what? Oren's really good at the game. Let's not take the credit away from him. He wanted to smoke, so.
2: Can you see through it?
0: Yeah. Not. Oren, great job, and congratulations.
1: Just know that I tried my best.
3: Good game.
1: And I feel like D-Rock and I are like Stockton and Malone, baby.
2: Oh, my God.
0: Nothing says I'm old like a reference to 1997 basketball.
1: Nothing,
0: I love it.
1: Nothing like that alley-oop.
0: Yeah.
1: Man.
0: Oren,
1: at home.
0: Congratulations, man. Thank you for playing Guess Words here on Hey Morton.
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0: At home, at work, or on the road, we are always free. 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I cannot wait to share this with you. It's a trailer I'm about to play you. It's about 2 minutes long. There's a Netflix documentary called The Widower, Till Death Do Us Part. It's about Thomas Randolph. He was named the Black Widower. He married six times. Four of his wives died.
1: Oh, dude.
0: Strangely. And the central case begins at the 2008 deaths of his sixth wife, Sharon, and handyman Mike Miller in Las Vegas. Here is that documentary trailer. And I have to tell you something. I cannot wait to watch this. What you're not going to see because you're listening and you're not watching is this guy has a very creepy but very friendly face. If you saw him walk down the hall, he smiles, he's like, hey, what's up? You think, now that's a fun guy. He just looks like a fun guy. But also, it's kind of creepy. He has grown his hair long. It's white. And he puts it in like pigtails off the sides.
1: Hey.
2: What?
0: While he's in prison.
2: Weird.
0: Here is the trailer for The Widower, Till Death Do Us Part.
3: In my 30 years as a journalist, the case of Thomas Randolph stands out as the most bizarre, insane, surprising story that I have ever done. Sharon Randolph had died, and the intruder had been shot dead.
4: And that's when I just pushed him. Boom, boom,
0: boom, boom. Now, that's the guy who is showing how he went about doing it, standing in the house on camera, showing them how he shot the intruder.
5: Right out of the gate, there were a few things that weren't adding up. We needed to dig further.
3: Randolph had six wives. Four of them were dead.
6: He was a very charming and witty person. I fell for that at first.
3: This innocent guy, this jovial, smart, funny dude.
5: This guy's dangerous, and you don't know what he's planning on next.
4: I'm a nice guy. I'm cocky, but certainly doesn't make me a murderer.
1: Weird.
0: He's just sitting there, just kind of smiling at the camera while he says it.
3: He's claiming he's innocent.
7: They know damn well I didn't shoot him.
3: Or perhaps he's a criminal genius.
4: I told you we're going to become infamous together.
0: He's talking to the reporter while they're both sitting there in prison.
1: Oh.
8: Prosecutors file murder charges.
6: Think about my mom every day.
9: They had 100 suspicions that her death was murder.
10: He's just gonna kill somebody else's daughters.
11: And I said, she's dead, isn't she?
4: I'm believed in this.
0: Yeah.
1: Oh. He's the victim.
9: Yep. That's an insane person. That's a psychotic person.
4: Am I beautiful?
5: He's manipulated countless people.
3: He was facing the death penalty. But Thomas Randolph played the system like a fiddle.
7: In the end, I'm
0: going to
7: win.
0: Yeah. The winner were Till Death Do Us Part on Netflix.
1: Wow, dude.
0: This guy is laughing through this. All of the scenes that are in this trailer is him just kind of creepy, kind of laughing at the camera because it's almost like a smile on his face like, you ain't going to get me.
1: Well, he cheated the system. Basically.
0: I mean, wow.
2: Yeah.
0: Right? Wow.
2: I'm like blown away.
0: And at the end, I'm the victim in this.
2: It comes out.
0: And I believe it's out or it's out tomorrow. Anyhow,
1: okay.
0: You've got to watch this. The Widower Till Death Do Us Part.
1: Oh, I love a good documentary.
0: It looks really good. And a part of these, the truth about this was tracked down by a couple of guys who worked on Dateline.
2: Oh, wow.
0: Yes. So they were able to get more details and follow up on this, and that's how we got this documentary.
1: Oh, my goodness.
0: It's going to be a big one.
2: That's all right? Good.
0: The Widower, Till Death Do Us Part. Watch the trailer on your own at your own risk today. I actually cut some of it out because there's more graphic 911 calls.
1: Oh, man. Oh.
0: And I know, you know, it's family time, so.
1: Yeah.
0: But, yeah. A lot. Check it out.
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1: Jamie Lee Curtis just gave Halloween fans a moment they will never forget, because it was cool, but also cringy. I'll share that in just a minute. But first, Marvel is squeezing every dime they possibly can out of Spider-Man because they said, you know, Spider-Man, the new one, did such a great job. It surpassed, what, I think $1 billion already, or close to. Well, they said they are re-releasing the movie, but with bonus footage. So they want you to watch the whole movie again with more footage.
2: The director's cut in theaters.
0: Yeah.
1: Like, what? Double. That's so lame to me. I'm sorry.
0: Yeah, it's like, okay. Well, you know what? Think about this, though. What if you were, like, such an ultimate fan of that movie? And you're like, I would love to go back and see more.
2: Yeah.
0: I would love to go back. I think of there's maybe a handful of movies I would love to see more of the movie if it made it better.
2: Sure.
0: Right. If it's a longer car chase, I don't care.
1: Yeah. I feel like that's, what more could it be?
0: I don't know. It could be dialogue, context. It's, you, we don't know. But you have to go and see the bonus cut.
2: Yeah.
1: Jamie Lee Curtis reunited with director John Carpenter at a special screening of Halloween in Los Angeles the other day. And she told the full, you know, studio or live audience that she has a great memory when it comes to all of her movie lines. And then proceeded to recite one from Halloween. Listen to how it went.
3: I remember every line from every movie I've ever been in. I said, I can recite Laurie's little monologue in the classroom. Costain wrote that fate was somehow only related to... Oh, now I can't remember what I just said. All of you just stop. Wait, stop. Costain wrote that fate was somehow only related to religion, whereas Samuels felt that fate was more like a natural element, like earth, air, fire, and water. And I mean, this is 40, how many? 48 years later.
0: Hey, I'll tell you one thing. I remember the lines in that diarrhea commercial because that Activia stuff, Activia. That paid off. Starts doing Activia commercials. They're like, we're good. Okay. Had to do that, but okay. Thank you.
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2: Good morning, I'm Matt Barber with your ABC 12 News headlines. Walkers and runners alike are celebrating the opening of the new Choice One Bank Trail in Genesee County. The new two-mile trail connects Linden and Fenton and is designed for non-motorists. This marks a major milestone for LAF Pathways. It has been roughly two decades of work to improve access across southern Genesee County. For many involved, the project is about more than just infrastructure. It's a tribute to the people who started it all. LAF Pathways plans to keep building on the momentum with a new Fenton Road Corridor project already in the works for next year. A Clio High School teacher was awarded $75,000 to invest in his school's skilled trades program. The 2026 Harbor Freight Tools for Schools Prize for Teaching Excellence was awarded to Matthew McMullen. The national prize recognizes 25 teachers who are helping students prepare for careers in the skilled trades. He's being recognized for his work in the classroom and for the hands-on opportunities that he's giving his students. I'm Matt Barber, ABC 12 News on CK105.5.
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17: Why?
18: This is meteorologist Kevin Goff. After 10 days in a row of dry weather, finally some showers across mid-Michigan. Temperatures near 70 with a south-southwest wind. Overnight, lingering showers, temperatures down near 60, and periods of rain as we kick off the month of October on Thursday with highs in the upper 60s. We'll go into Friday with a few morning showers south and then decreasing cloudiness later in the day.
19: Whether you're in Grand Blanc or Davison, we've got you covered. CK105.5. If you go to our DMs on Instagram at Hey Morton, HeyMorton, Hey Morton, well, you know what? You can ask us anything you want and we'll answer it right here.
20: George asked, hit us up and asked Hey Morton, who on the show would crack first during a police interrogation?
21: I gotta say, man, Rick, I don't think that you would or ever fracture a law. Period. So I think you would come clean.
19: You think I'd come for that reason?
21: Yeah.
19: But let's say we were all trying to keep it Here's what I think.
20: Okay.
19: We could actually make up a fake crime that we all wrote part of, so we know it,
21: yeah,
19: and then fold it up and give just one little bit of evidence to a police investigator and see if we're all interrogated differently.
20: Oh!
19: Who could keep it quiet? And at the end, if he solves it, say, well, it was definitely I got the information from...
20: Oh, that would be really fun. It'd
19: be funny.
21: Who's the rat?
19: Yeah. Have us go in and go, guess who gave it up? It would be Adina, 100%.
20: Oh, no, no. I think I'd play it totally cool. And I, no offense, D-Rock, I think you would crumble.
21: Really?
20: Yeah. I think you play tough and you're like, no. But I don't think you want any, like, drama in that sense in your life or problems. And so you'd be like, you know what? I don't care. It was, you know, it was this dude. He did it. See,
19: but we have to approach it from this angle for an honest answer. If we were all trying to maintain the secret, if we were trying to do our best, who would give up first? Trying, not giving up. But who would give up?
20: Oh, I see.
19: Who would not be able to keep a secret despite their best efforts?
21: Oh.
19: And it's you.
21: Yeah, dude, you're a spoiler, though.
19: Yes, oh, you're a spoiler alert waiting.
21: Yeah.
19: And here's why. You think you've got everyone outsmarted all the time.
20: Oh.
19: You're like, oh, yeah, this guy will never get me. He has no idea. You'd walk out of there going, didn't give him anything. And the guy'd be like, well, that pretty much solves it.
21: Yeah.
20: Okay. In my defense, mm-hmm. who on the show passed a lie detector test, whether she said full truth or not?
19: You passed a lie detector test because you didn't lie about farting in public.
21: Yeah.
19: That's... It's not like you were cheating.
20: Or did I lie and I
19: no, you told the truth.
20: Maybe I rigged it. That's how good I am.
19: No, you weren't fooling. No, you just told the truth.
21: You can't fool the lie detector, dude.
19: Right, exactly.
20: Yes, you can.
19: They didn't ask you what your PIN number is for the bank, and lied about it.
20: We'll never know.
19: Yeah, we will.
21: We do know.
20: We know. Maybe that's how good I am, though.
19: All right, you know what? It's time for lie detector test number two.
20: Uh-oh.
19: Here's what we're going to do. We're going to bring a lie detector person in here to give you a lie detector.
20: Oh, God.
19: Okay.
20: Again?
19: Well, here's what we're going to do. We're going to bring them in. We're going to say some things about you that we know are true.
20: Uh-huh.
19: Then we'll reach out to someone and you'll have to lie. Now, everyone knows the truth, right?
20: I see. Okay.
19: And they'll have to say, we'll give them a list of questions and they'll go, were you born in the United States? And you have to say, yes.
20: Okay. I see.
19: And then he'll go, that's a lie.
21: Just call it out real time.
19: Yes.
21: It'll be great.
19: There's no way you could be a lie detector. You're bragging like you did. We can know. There's a way to test it. Have you lie openly.
20: Oh, man.
19: And then see how the response is going if this guy can tell.
21: You will rat.
19: Yes. You're like, that is a lie. Yeah. That's a lie. That you told the truth. You'd be like, dang, man. See how nervous you just got?
20: Yeah.
19: Real confident a minute ago. From Flint to Fenton, we're your soundtrack, CK 105.5.

0: 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We call it Feeling good?
1: Yeah.
0: All right, let's bring in Lily. It's got to be one of my favorite names. That was Lily was a backup name for our daughter.
2: Oh, that's cute.
0: Yeah. So Josephine fit perfectly, but Lily was on the list. So hi, Lily. How are you?
3: Hey, good morning.
0: It's nice to have you on. What's going on? You sound are you nervous or what's going on?
3: Yeah, I'm just a little nervous.
0: Now, why are you nervous?
3: I don't know. I've never gotten on the game before.
0: Okay. Well, listen, if you understand how many people have won this game, because the question will throw off Adina, that happens from time to time, and that's where you have an advantage. So I would just relax, take a deep breath. You're amongst friends.
2: Yeah.
0: And if you spectacularly lose, it doesn't matter. We'll still hook you up with a consolation prize just for playing, okay?
3: Okay, thank you.
0: Yeah, you cannot possibly lose. This will be fun. All right, Adina?
1: Good luck, Lily. Yeah.
3: Thank you.
0: All right, here's how this works. 30 seconds on the clock. All you have to do is say pass if one of these questions really stumps you. Don't wait too long. Pass, because the time is running away from you. So answer the ones you know first, all right? Good luck to you. On your marks, get set, go. Name a kind of drum.
3: I don't know, pass.
0: What does the Mason Company make?
3: Jars.
0: Name a national insurance company.
3: Liberty Mutual.
0: Who sings the song Friday?
3: Pass.
0: Name a famous Olympic athlete.
3: Simone Biles.
0: Where is the Taj Mahal located?
3: India.
0: Name a brand of knives.
3: Pass.
0: All right, time's up. Out of seven, you got four today. So, kind of drum, a snare, kettle, kick, bass, bongo drum, kettle, oil drum. We'd even take oil drum because it's kind of drum. The Mason Company does make jars. A Liberty Mutual, that's a great one. Liberty Biberty, there you go. Who sings the song Friday? Rebecca Black. I think I would also accept Ice Cube too, but Rebecca Black. Malik Beck Athlete, you got that one right. Simone Biles, the Taj Mahal is in India, and a brand of knives, Cutco, Henkel. I would think those would be two that might come to mind if you're thinking of knives. That's not something you would normally think of, right? So that's kind of a left turn. We'll see how it does with Adina if she does those questions. 4 out of 7 is pretty good. I would not feel bad about that. It might give her a false confidence. She got 4 out of 7.
1: That is pretty good.
0: That's not bad.
1: Yeah, okay.
0: All right, 30 seconds on the clock. Lily, that wasn't bad, was it?
3: No, that wasn't bad.
0: Yeah, it's fun. All right, hold on, listen in. All right, say pass if you get stumped. On your marks, get set, go. Name a kind of drum.
1: Pass.
0: What does the Mason Company make?
1: Moonshine.
0: Name a national insurance company.
1: Farmers.
0: Who sings the song Friday?
1: Rebecca Black.
0: Name a famous Olympic athlete.
1: Simone Biles.
0: Where is the Taj Mahal located?
1: India.
0: Name a brand of knives.
1: Cutco knives.
0: What band is named after an animal?
1: Animal.
0: Yeah, time's up. It's all right. Come back next
1: week. Def Leppard. Is that it? Or something?
0: You really think they're named after a leopard that can't hear?
1: Yeah, right? Is that not?
0: No, it's not after a deaf leopard, like, doing little leopard hints.
1: No, you said name a band that's
0: it is deaf leopard, but it's D-E-F, and then it's L-E-P-P-A-R-D.
1: Oh, yeah. Not the animal?
0: No.
1: Oh.
0: Adina, you're in this business. One you should know. I would have accepted gorillas. That's one. Monkeys.
2: The eagles.
0: Yeah, there's a lot of them.
1: Okay.
0: We don't need to go through the animal kingdom, but what is that? Panda something? Isn't there a panda group?
2: Oh, yeah, you're right.
0: Yeah. So, nonetheless, today, a kind of drum. Snare, kettle, bass drum, bongo drums, oil drum. Would have accepted any of those. What does the Mason Company make?
1: Well, I said moonshine, because I think I've had that.
0: There are many mason jars that have moonshine in them, but they don't make the moonshine. Oh. They make the jar.
2: Jars.
0: Yeah.
1: Oh, mason jar.
0: Were you reading, the jar going, well, this mason company's really got some with this moonshine.
1: Okay.
2: Yeah, a lot of money.
1: The so glass. Just jars.
0: Why is everybody putting their jelly in the moonshine containers? Yeah, so that's a natural association, okay. But it's they make the jars. Mason jars, they're called. National Insurance Company.
1: Farmers.
0: Very good. Friday, Rebecca Black, Olympic athlete. Yes, Taj Mahal is in India. Cutco or knives.
1: What?
0: And I'm going to disqualify you because Def Leppard.
2: Yeah, dude.
0: Come on.
1: What do you mean?
2: Come on, man.
0: Def Leppard.
1: Don't people also wear leopard print things to the concerts? I feel like I've seen it. So I just assumed it be the animal.
0: I think that's Brett Michaels' fault. I think everyone wore leopard print back then.
2: And bandanas.
0: Nothing to do with Def Leppard. Yeah. It's all Brett Michaels' fault.
2: At all, dude.
0: Yeah. Congratulations, Lily. We'll give you the win today. You can't call that leopard. He can't hear you. They named a band after him.
2: Wow.
0: All right. Thanks for playing our game. It was a lot of fun.
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1: We are about to prank Abby. She's an influencer. We're going to call her and say that we'd like to set up an exotic trip for her to be an influencer for our new cream. It's a cosmetic cream that, well, it handles Simplex 2 flare-ups.
2: Whoa!
1: Want to influence it? Come on! It's our phone prank. The phone, Jibba.
3: Hello.
1: Hi, yeah, we're calling for Abby.
3: This is Abby.
1: All right, Abby, this is Rick Daniels. I got your number through your agency. Listen, I wanted to call you about a collaboration and doing a campaign for us for our release of our new cream this fall. And so your agency told us that you can do photo, you can do video, you can even do hosting.
3: Oh, yeah, for sure. I can do all that. What would I be doing?
1: Well, what we wanted to do is fly down somewhere in Mexico exotic, and we would have you getting spa treatments, shopping at high-end, eating really... So kind of creating the vision of you living your best life. And
3: then
1: we would have you using our product, you know, going in for the appointment, getting the product, walking out with the product, and just walking to your car with like a big smile on your face, like you're living your best life.
3: Okay.
1: If you're down with that.
3: I'm sorry, what was the product again? It sounds good.
1: Oh,
3: so
1: it's
3: far.
1: I'm sorry, it's Prendelaze. You're not familiar with it?
3: No,
1: it's
3: I've never
1: a
3: heard
1: topical
3: of it.
1: Cream for Simplex 2 flare-ups. Are you familiar
3: you
1: with
3: mean
1: that?
3: Herpes?
1: Well, we don't use that term, but yeah, it's basically. Is that a problem?
3: So I would be the face of a herpes.
1: Yeah.
3: Cream?
1: Oh. I know, right? Here's what I'm going to tell you.
3: I'm not feeling being the face of herpes right now.
1: You're not. Listen, you would not be the face of herpes. That's not the point. You're going to be portrayed as somebody who's like a Kardashian, basically. You living private jets,
3: living
1: that type of thing.
3: My best life on herpes.
1: No. You don't have to show that. We wouldn't say that. When we show the product, it would be in the jar by itself. And of course, we have a medical disclaimer we have to put in there. So it would be the medical disclaimer. It'd be you walking out of the clinic, getting in the Bentley, driving back to the private jet.
3: No, I'm thinking I'm going to have to pass on.
1: Can I ask you a quick question? What's this?
3: Yeah.
1: Is there a specific objection you
3: I
1: have?
3: I don't want to be the face of herpes.
1: You're not going to be the face. You would be the model in the commercial. And then we would ask you to do like some social media, like some Insta stories or something like that.
3: I don't think that's going to do much for my social life.
1: Really? So your friends are so dumb, they're not going to know that you don't have herpes.
3: Yeah,
1: so you
3: got
1: to walk around wearing a shirt saying, I don't have herpes.
3: You're talking about like worldwide exposure or nationwide exposure.
1: Yeah.
3: Okay.
1: Tell me a name of a model for a hair product.
3: I have absolutely no idea.
1: And I'm sure you see it every day.
3: It's also not herpes.
1: Yeah, but no one's going to.
3: Everybody uses.
1: Okay, tell you what.
3: In print, put my name on.
1: At the bottom of the screen, we'll put actor portrayal. How about that?
3: Yeah, nobody reads that.
1: What do you mean nobody reads that?
3: You're
1: going to pass on all this money because you're so sensitive that someone might think that you have herpes.
3: The way that people
1: So if you do an ad for meatballs, you're now Italian. You're afraid everyone will think, oh, I ate a meatball. I'm Italian.
3: Meatballs are not.
1: Okay, so if you did a Louis Vuitton ad, everyone would think you're French. Uh-oh.
3: I don't want people to think I have herpes. It's something that's not curable.
1: You know what?
3: I'm sorry.
1: Can I just say? Can I just say,
3: life?
1: You seem a little sensitive to this subject. Is there something
3: I
1: need to know?
3: Wow. Now I'm really not interested in working.
1: What if we treat you for Jibba? How about that?
3: I don't want to be treated for Jibba or whatever.
1: You don't want to get treated for Jibba? Because, I mean, you got a bad case of the Jibba right now.
3: I have no idea what you're talking about. I know I'm not interested.
1: Well, you should be interested. It's a prank call that we're playing on you right now.
3: What?
1: There's no real commercial. Sarah at your agency said we could call you.
3: Oh, my God.
1: You don't want to be booked for Prednolase? You're going to live your best life.
3: Oh, my
1: gosh.
3: It's so embarrassing. That would not do much for my career. Oh, my gosh.
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0: 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Do you say that every morning? I'm just not ready. My body isn't ready. All right. How you doing? Rachel Geddes here with you. Hey, I am ready for tropical vacation. Doesn't that sound awesome? We've got 16 Dreams resorts throughout Mexico giving you a chance to get there with a trip for four. And all you have to do is text in. All right. Here's your 10 o'clock keyword. It's sand. Yeah. Text sand to 95819. S-A-N-D. 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

0: KDK 105.5, Flint's number one for all the hits. Wednesday now, and a big winning coming your way today, including more tickets for Jesse McCartney. He's going to be at the FIM Capitol Theater, and we have your tickets. So the show's coming up Saturday night, and if you love Jesse McCartney back in the day, you're going to love him now. I talked to him. I'm going to air the interview back on Friday, and he is a great guy and answers some of your questions from our Facebook page. So be listening for that. And in the 11 o'clock hour for a chance to win tickets for Jesse McCartney at the FIM.
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1: CK 105.5 Flint's number one for all the hits. Well, what's Taylor Swift been up to? She released the four new songs. She did the video and directed it. Now maybe she can go to a couple football games. Yeah. Here's Fate of Ophelia.

101.5, Blink's number one for all the hits. Hey, in case you missed our tropical flyaway keyword this hour, here it is one more time. You've got a chance to text in and win, and your keyword is sand. Text sand to 95819. We'll put you in the running for a trip for four to a Mexican resort.

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Flint's number one for all the hits. On the way this hour, your Jesse McCartney tickets to see him live at the Fim Capital Theater this weekend. And new music from Taylor Swift now. 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

0: This has been a test of the emergency alert system. 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

0: 105.5 Flint's number one for all the hits. Miley Cyrus with a number one from that album, Bass Persuades. 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I've got a pair of tickets for you to see him live at the FIM Capitol Theater in Flint this Saturday, October 3rd. 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

0: WCK 105.5, Flint's number one for all the hits. Dominic Fike there and Baby Doll. Hey, thanks for all the calls on Jesse McCartney. Definitely going to have some more tickets for your chance to see him live at the Fim Capital Theater on Saturday night. And, of course, my interview with Jesse McCartney going to play right here on Friday during the Retro Lunch. And he's got some great stuff to say, including answering some great questions from our Facebook page. All right, stick around. We got Bruno Mars and Ariana Grande coming up next.
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105.5, Flint's number one for all the hits. So Jason Thompson of Birch Run was one of our winners for Jesse McCartney. And congratulations to Caitlin Schultz from Saginaw. She was also a winner yesterday. Gets to go see Jesse McCartney live at the FIM. More of those tickets coming up tomorrow in the 11 o'clock hour.

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0: 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It's the retro lunch. Having some fun, taking it back. And hopefully you're having a good lunch hour or two. Right, who do you think of when you think of movie duos? Who's your favorites? To me, first ones probably that come to mind are like Thelma and Louise. But some of the other ones on the list here from some great movie duos. Mike and Marcus from The Bad Boys. How about Bonnie and Clyde? Yeah. That's people to look up to, of course. And then Butch Cassidy, the Sundance Kid. All right. Coming up next, we're going back to the retro lunch with Rihanna, Ja Rule, Missy Elliott in there, too.
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105.5, all the hits. Who was the mystery A-list celebrity at Taylor's wedding? Was it Brad Pitt? No. I mean, we knew about that. People are saying maybe it was Leonardo DiCaprio. That could be. CK 105.5 is the Retro Lunch.

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It's time for another keyword that gets you one step closer to the beach, the waves, the sun, and the sand. All right, here is your keyword. It's voyage. Text voyage to 95819. That's VOYAGE. Text voyage to 95819. Your tropical flyaway to Mexico is waiting. For just

0: KCK 105.5, Flint's number one for all the hits. So the more I see about this Tom Cruise story, the more I like it. So, because I actually watched the video now. So there's this girl, looks like she's maybe a barista. She's working at like a restaurant, kitchen, something. She's got her back to the hallway. Tom Cruise happens to walk by the kitchen, looks over, sees her, and he thinks like she's in distress because she's kind of like bent over. Well, no, she's doom scrolling. And she's like, you know, oh, well, who was that? He tapped her on the shoulder and it was Tom Cruise. And then they take a picture together. But I love how he stopped and like checked on her. Like, that was so cool. All right, stick around. The fate of Ophelia. Taylor Swift is next.
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0: 105.5, all the hits, the latest pump-up speech from Ella. She said she didn't know that she was going to be strong enough to handle the constant criticism that came with fame. But then she said, you know what? Chasing my dream, living on bar food, living on tip money. And you know what? She did it. And she said, I'm proud of that girl. So that's awesome. All right, Cat's Eye, Animal, coming up.
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105.5, Flint's number one for all the hits. It is the Hangry Hour. That's the hour between lunch and dinner. We are starving, and it's brought to you by Hangry Joe's Hot Chicken and Wings. Hill Road in Flint, they have the cure for that. You know, all the good food, right? Olivia Rodrigo now. Here's Stupid Song.

0: 105.5, Flint's number one for all the hits. Well, it looks like there's going to be a Matthew Perry documentary. Of course, Matthew from Friends, and it's called The One About Matthew Perry. It's going to be on Netflix October 27th, and listen to the trailer where he says, like, he spent so much money trying to get sober over the years, and he really wanted to do it, and he was trying and trying and trying, just never could work out for him. But it talks about how he wanted to be rich and famous, and then he didn't want to be rich and famous anymore. So looking forward to seeing that. All right, stick around. Pitbull is next.
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0: KPK 105.5, Flint's number one for all the hits. All right, Taylor Swift, their Patient Zero, new music from her on the Hangry Hour, Hangry Joe's Hot Chicken and Wings, Hill Road in Flint. And I bet there was no hangry going on at Taylor's wedding. Graham Norton is coming out and saying that there was an A-lister that was there, but nobody's talked about. And Graham didn't say anything like specifically, but we're thinking maybe it was Leonardo DiCaprio. But I mean, come on. Spielberg, Tom Cruise, J-Lo. I mean, the guest list was insane. Tom Hanks. So, like, Paul McCartney. Like, who else can we talk about? I don't know. Who else is more A-list than those guys? Oh, this is going to kill me.
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CK 105.5, Lynn's number one for all the hits. All right, I got to get out of here, but stick around. Our tropical flyaway keyword for the 3 o'clock hour is coming up next with Dallas. All right, have a great afternoon. I'll talk to you tomorrow.

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Our colors will fade eventually. 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Oh my, my, oh my, my love, I take one look at you, you're taking me.

0: 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It's like, yes. 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Just take a step back. 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

Bruno Mars was up for Best Artist at the VMAs, and Madonna got it. What do you think about that? CK105.5. Some people are saying they think that the VMAs are rigged. Like, how did Madonna get that? She did. She, like, took home, like, what, 7 awards? I can't.

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4: 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In at 4 today, it's French Montana and Max B. Ever since he left me.
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Number three.

hour, courtesy of the Spins Entertainment. Check out DJ Spins tomorrow morning at the Dow Diamond for the Walk to End Alzheimer's. We've arrived to number one. It's Somber. My Body Isn't Ready.

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got your shot to see Niall Horan on his Dinner Party Live tour, sponsored locally by Hangry Joe's Hot Chicken and Wings. And you got to get signed up to get out of here, okay? So do that, wwck.com, and good luck.

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Or do you really need to ask, what are we? Huh? 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CK 105.5. Personally, for me, I would not want to ask. I would not.

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0: know, and your girl's been going through it. Today's just been a rough day. But I was going to ask you, do you ever just look for signs that, like, they're still around, like something? Because I definitely do. It's Dallas Shade, by the way. A couple of weeks back, I was thinking about my brother and I was crying, and then a rainbow appeared, or there's been a bird that's been sleeping outside my door for the last week, and I wonder, like, is that my brother? I really hope it is.
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7: Plants

0: You know, I've always seen in TV shows, movies, and in real life how if you are getting married to somebody, the in-laws are a problem. And you know what? That's not the case for me. I'm going to be getting married next year, and I'm now a fiance. And her family and I, we both love each other. Like, there is zero problems with her family and my family and getting along.
1: I've dated a couple of guys who were the only children in their family, raised by single mothers, and it felt like she had beef. Like, why am I competing with you over your son? Why are you acting like his girlfriend, matter of fact?
0: Well, Reddit poster, she's got some problems because she has been with her boyfriend for nearly 2 years. She's discussing moving in with him next year and spends plenty of time at his family's home, but she admits it's still awkward around his father because they haven't developed a one-on-one relationship together, and her boyfriend is frustrated because he believes those two should be closer by now.
1: To me, it could only be two things. Either the father is super quiet in nature, and he doesn't have much to say outside of surface conversation to allow this girl the safe space to create a relationship with him, because 2 years is quite a bit of time to spend in a relationship with somebody. Or the girl wants to make no efforts to have a relationship with the dad and kind of isolates herself and only talks to the boyfriend like a little quiet mouse.
0: Yeah, I think there's got to be a 50-50 effort, because I think both people need to go out of their way to make sure that they have a strong relationship and nothing's awkward. Like, I thought I'd be more nervous, but I really wasn't when I went over to my fiance's parents' place to ask them blessing to marry their daughter. We talked for like 2 hours. Didn't even seem like it.
1: Yeah, we need a little more context in the story.
0: Well, she did say that she felt being polite and showing up to family events that should be enough. Maybe she needs to give a little more effort.
1: Yeah, I'm sorry. I don't know if that's good enough. They're not engaged. They're not married. So it doesn't have to be so deep. But girl, if you doing the grown up upstairs in my son's room and you living under our roof, I'm gonna need you to speak and be a little more respectful. But who knows? Who knows what she's dealing with?
2: 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Come on, chat. 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

0: Shout out to the men out there, because you ladies, you're not the only people, the only gender to take Pilates classes now. Apparently, Pilates men-only classes are growing in popularity.
1: My FYP lately has been full of these videos. These big, bulky athletes that are like, I'm an ex-football player, ex-baseball player, and seeing them hit one of those Pilates classes and shaking like a stripper.
0: So are we calling these men classes bro-lotties?
1: That can work.
0: It's very humbling because men think that Pilates is going to be easy